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We regulate any stealing of his property. We're damn good, too. But you can't be any geek off the street. Gotta be handy with the steel if you know what I mean. Earn your keep.

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But you will respect me. You know why?

Ripollet Ràdio. Cançons que valen per mil paraules. Clàssics contemporanis. You don't need a name and bright lights. You're

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Cause I can do it in the mix. And if your man gives you trouble just to move out on the double, and you don't let it trouble your brain, cause away goes trouble down the drain. Said away goes trouble down the drain.